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That's Elle Langley and Morgan Wallen. I Can't Love You Anymore. Love rolling into the weekend with brand new music. You're in for a treat if you haven't heard it yet. The iHeart Country world premiere. Tucker Wetmore, Who Told You That? Might be your new favorite song. It's coming up after Luke Combs.

0: 101.1 WNOE. That's Tucker Wetmore who told you that. The iHeart Country World Premiere just came out today. Tyler and River Ridge, did you like that?
1: Heck yeah.
0: Me too. It might be my new favorite song by the end of the weekend. I want to know your take. 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
1: A lot of shows still to look forward to, and we can help you get to those. 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The Great American Fill-Up. 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Here's Kane Brown, Woman.

101.1 WNOE. Going to be hitting up the Running of the Bulls tomorrow in the CBD. It's going bright and early, 6:30. The run's at 8, though. I want to go ahead and catch a nap right now so you aren't catching Z's during it tomorrow. Here's Zach Topps, South

101.1 WNOE. Taylor Swift, I knew it, I knew you. It's been a week now since she's been married, and you know what? Swifties are buying up literal trash from outside Madison Square Garden. People are selling it in cubes, and they are scooping it up. We used to collect memories. Now we're collecting certified debris.

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0: 101.1 WNOE. That's Jason Aldean. Don't tell on me. My name's Corey. Let's do a check-in. Where are you listening at and what you got going on tonight and this weekend? Hit me up on the free iHeartRadio off at the top back, Mike. Paul and Lacombe, you're doing what?
1: Not much. Just hanging out at the house.
0: Okay.
1: I got home from work already.
0: Nice. It's great to be done with the job, and then you can kick back on the couch with a big tub of ice cream and your kids giving you a foot massage. Like, put the kiddos to work. They got to earn their rent.
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5: From the people who brought you It's the Dog Park comes

song MacArthur. What's the backstory to it? It started with Hardy having a conversation with Tim McGraw that led to it. But Hardy's going to break down the full story for you tomorrow night with Country House Party starting at 7. Eric Church is on it along with Morgan Wallen and Tim McGraw. My name.

0: 101.1 at WNOE. That's L. Langley with Be Her. My name's Cora, and I thought I posted a pretty funny video earlier today on the gram and TikTok. You seem to be liking it if you've seen it so far. My boss did not find it funny. Check it out for yourself. Instagram and TikTok, Corey on Radio. Nicole in Uptown, isn't it great to be done with work for the week?
1: Yes, I know, right?
0: Do a whole lot of nothing now.
1: It's been a pretty fast day, though.
0: You think so? Oh, my gosh. I thought today was dragging.
1: Well, you're playing some good music today.
0: Well, glad you appreciate it. Working hard over here. Hopefully the boss is listening. I need to get in good with him again.
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W and a Wii. So you need decor for your house? Look into Gus. Going up for auction, a 66-million-year-old T-Rex skeleton. $19 million is the starting bid, which feels fair when you consider it's basically the original limited edition. It's Bailey Zimmerman Chevy Silverado. Why?

101.1 WNOE. My name's Corey. Do you believe in the rule of three? I do. Things happen in threes, whether good or bad. So Jelly Roll's getting a divorce. So is John Party here. I don't think anybody else has announced it. So there's another one coming. Just you wait. This is Boots Off.

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look, moving on. 101.1 WNOE. That's Josh Ross. My name's Corey, and in Japan, it's all the rage right now. Oyster-infused soft serve ice cream. You know, it's like dessert and seafood matched on a dating app and then immediately ignored everybody's concerns. We could

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Got to keep that spark alive in your relationship. 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So how about this go around? 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

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Actually, lots of mistakes. 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

0: 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Kelly and Lacombe, you're throwing a get-together this week. And what's the one thing guests can do that drive you nuts?
1: People that leave glasses all around the house.
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0: 101.1 at WNOE. That's Luke Combs at BYU. My name's Corey. Thanks for hanging tonight. Excited about this. I'm a fan of the show Shark Tank. What about you? I get mad because I've come up with some of these ideas like a decade ago, and I was too lazy to follow through with it, and now people are making money off my ideas. They're like rich and can retire. Anyways, season 18, Mr. Beast from YouTube, going to be a guest judge. You know, if I was pitching ideas in front of Mr. Beast, I'd be like, all right, if you invest today, Mr. Beast, I'll give 100 strangers a food truck. I think that would seal the deal.
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101.1 WNOE. Don't want to rush your weekend, but just to make you aware, Monday we got the cash coming back. Great American Phillip. 13 chances each weekday at a grant starts Monday at 8 with Bobby and the crew. Here's George Burge and Luke Bryan.

0: 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Lacey, thanks for having us on at your job in Uptown. I'm going to play your Taylor Swift in a couple minutes if you can wait.
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0: So, I guess you've been stalking me on the gram, huh? No, I'm cool with it. That's totally fine. Corey on radio. Here's Dustin Lynch. Buffy.

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101.1 at WNOE. That's Taylor Swift, I Knew It, I Knew You. My name's Corey. Getting a lot of great feedback on this new song from Tucker Wetmore. It got released earlier today, so a good chance if you've been busy, you haven't heard it. iHeart Country world premiere. Who told you that? It's coming up right around the Atkins.

101.1 at W and a Wee. That's Morgan Wallen at Don't We. 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

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Snoop Dogg, Weezer, Goo Goo Dolls, Kenny Chesney, Lainey Wilson here. 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

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Want to introduce you to Matt Geiger, country artist, talking about their EP, things that people don't know about it. You'll find it interesting. It's on our iHeart Country's YouTube channel. Check that out. Here's Kane Brown. It's Woman.

101.1 and WNOE. The goal is to get you some fun money for the summer. The Great American Fill-Up. It's 13 chances each week to get $1,000. So plenty of chances to win. Start Monday at 8 with Bobby and the crew. Here's Alexandra K. straight for the heart. Where do you

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101.1 WNOE. That's Brantley Gilbert with Good Damn. Got McKenzie listening in Uptown, wrapping up her work shift. Wants to hear Rocky Mount Low, so we'll get that on after Elle Langley. It's Be Her.

101.1 WNOE. That's Ash McBride. A What If We Don't? Kicked off today. GalaxyCon, something to do tomorrow and Sunday at the Convention Center. William Shatner, Kevin Smith, Danny Glover, bunch. Even Hulk's going to be at it. A lot of people.

101.1 WNOE. That's it. Better That Way, Charles Wesley Godwin and Luke Combs. My name's Corey, and I'm really liking Breakup. Graham Barm, that's after Josh Ross. It's Hate How You Look.

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1: Hey guys, it's iHeart Country on The Verge artist Stella Lefty. It's a dream come true to have my song on the radio. It's still crazy to say. Here's my song, Boston. On a

0: Hey guys, it's iHeart Country on The Verge artist Stella Lefty. And that was my song, Boston.
1: 101.1 WNOE. My name's Corey. Thanks for having us on tonight. Really excited that we are now just 114 days away from Spooky Day. Love me some Halloween. 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

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Lauren Alina and Chase Matthew, all my exes. So if you haven't gotten around to seeing my Netflix documentary, I got a sneak peek for you on the gram. 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Here's Luke Bryan. 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
7: 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Show number 1646 is on right now. I'm your host, Granger Smith, here to tell you, welcome to the weekend. I got a whole bunch of good country music to play for you. I got some good news to read for you. And Hudson's got some Nashville news to read for you. And all this here because it's no longer Friday evening. It's officially Saturday morning because we're after midnight. Let's go.

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Either way, we're good with it. 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
1: Yes, the weekend is here. How about we get it rolling with some good news? What do you say? Stay tuned for two songs, and I'll share it with you.

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1: 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We're a late night family. And Granger Smith is the voice that keeps the night going strong. Thanks for riding with us here on After Midnight with Granger Smith.

101.1 WNOE. Man, it is late at night, early morning Saturday. What has got you up at this hour? I appreciate you hanging out. 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

0: 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Ann Hudson coming in with the latest Nashville updates. 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

0: from Nashville's Music Row. It's Ann Hudson.
1: So John Party and his wife Summer have announced they are divorcing. They released a joint statement on social media saying that they're divorcing after 5 years of marriage. And they said their daughters are going to remain their highest priority. John Party has been known to flounder around a little bit. And he says he will be taking some time away from social media to focus on himself and his family. So that's at least good news. Well, you know, Travis Kelce and Taylor Swift got married over the weekend. And to go along with their wedding, they donated over $26 million to different charities, one of which was Dolly Parton's. They donated over $2 million to Imagination Library. Such a good way to give back on their wedding week, right?
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101.1 WNOE, New Orleans, number one for new country. Asking this question, what's your favorite national park? 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We'll talk in two songs, 866-607-8383.

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1: Good morning. Waking up, headed to work, listening to you guys every morning. Love the music. Love everything about the show. Talk to you later. Bye.
0: Hey, man. Thanks for taking the time to call, buddy. 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

101.1 WNOE, New Orleans, number one for new country. If you're going to be a dumb criminal and carry a loaded gun through TSA, here's a little word of wisdom. Well, don't blame it on your wife. Earl's going to be here to share exactly what happened coming

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1: I'm Earl Dibbles Jr. I'm a country boy. I'm an honest boy, too, and crime don't pay. I got a story to prove it. See, a man in Virginia's been popped at Reagan National Airport after TSA officers discovered a loaded gun in his carry-on bag. The man was carrying a .22 caliber pistol with 5 bullets on Thursday. However, when the police confiscated the gun and cited the man on state charges, he actually blamed his wife by insisting that she packed his suitcase and he had no idea the gun was in there. So, not only is he in trouble with the law, now he's in trouble with his wife, too. That's dumb.
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Okay, arguably the MLB's most famous player made his debut on this day. You know who that might be? Hang on, I'll remind you, coming up in history, plus some other things in two songs.

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0: loves talking about history, and he's even got the diploma to prove it. 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
1: On this day, July the 11th, 1804, Aaron Burr slayed Alexander Hamilton in a duel. 1877, Kate Edgar became New Zealand's first woman graduate and the first woman in the British Empire to earn a Bachelor of Arts. 1914, Babe Ruth made his MLB debut. 1944, Franklin Roosevelt announced that he will run for a fourth term as President of the United States. 1960, To Kill a Mockingbird was published. 1967, The Newlywed Game premiered in the U.S. on ABC TV. 1969, David Bowie released the single Space Oddity 9 days before the Apollo 11 landed on the moon. 1987, George Strait was number one with All My Exes Lived in Texas. 2013, Orange is the New Black premieres on Netflix. Some famous birthdays include rapper Lil' Kim, President John Quincy Adams, fashion designer Giorgio Armani, and actress Mindy Sterling. Those are just a few things that went down on this day in history.
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Thank you for listening to After Midnight. 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
1: Hi, Granger. This is Ted. I'm a truck driver in Ohio delivering groceries. I love your show. Keep up the good work.
0: I sure appreciate it, buddy. 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

0: 101.1 WNOE, New Orleans, number one for new country. Ann Hudson is coming up next with all the latest from Nashville. Ann, what's on your radar today?
1: Dan Granger, I hope Clint Black's okay to cancel a show. I'll explain. Coming up in your Nashville news next.

0: from Nashville's Music Row. It's Ann Hudson.
1: Gosh, thinking about Clint Black after he abruptly canceled a show that was scheduled in Pearl River Resort Casino in Pearl River, Mississippi. According to reports, he checked himself into the hospital after developing an infection in his tonsils. He is receiving treatment and is expected to make a full recovery. Well, this is kind of cool. Eric Church released a limited edition whiskey for America's 250th birthday. It's called Legacy Batch 003, The Declaration. And it's a modern reimagining of the spirits distilled by George Washington. It blends three whiskeys that were sourced directly from George Washington's distillery at Mount Vernon.
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7: Weekend third shifters, thank you for keeping things running. I'm Granger Smith, your host here of After Midnight. Officially telling you, welcome to the weekend, everybody. Whatever the reason you're up this late or up this early, I'm just glad you're with me. Got a whole bunch of good country music to play for you. I got this question. We think about America, 250-year anniversary we just had. How do you want these next 250 to look like? What should we do more of or less of? We'll take some phone calls on this. 866-607-8383. I've also got Earl Dibbles Jr., the country boy. He's going to share a dumb criminal story to put a smile on her face. All this here at hour number four. It's Saturday. It's After Midnight.

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Well, that's just nonsense if you ask me. 101.1 WNOE, New Orleans number one for new country.

101.1 WNOE, New Orleans, number one for new country. We're going to talk about this in two songs. America's next 250 years. How do you think those are going to look? How do you want those to look? Call me with your opinion. 866-607-8383.

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1: I really appreciate you waking up and starting Saturday with me here on After Midnight. I'm your host, Granger Smith. What has got you up so early on a Saturday? 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
1: 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We like to say we were raised right. This is After Midnight with Granger Smith.

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1: I'm Earl Dibbles Jr. I'm a country boy. I'm an honest boy, too, and crime don't pay. I got a story to prove it. A police officer in Mississippi has been caught shoplifting from a Dick's Sporting Goods store while on duty and wearing his official uniform. She was nabbed after helping herself to a pair of $140 shoes from that old store and then giving a lift to jail in her own police cruiser before being booked into the adult detention center. She's been charged with a misdemeanor for selling goods worth less than $1,000 and been placed on administrative leave. Dumb.
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13: 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You're hanging with Granger Smith here on After Midnight.

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8: Saturday morning, early risers. What's up? This is After Midnight. I'm your host, Granger Smith. Thank you for making this America's favorite radio program. I've got some good news. Besides the fact that it's Saturday, hang tight. I want to read you that. Plus, there is some Nashville news. Have you heard about it yet? Well, Ann Hudson is coming in here quickly to inform you. Hang tight for all of this. Don't touch that dial.

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1: 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What do you say? 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

101.1 WNOE. Have you checked out our After Midnight Instagram lately? It looks completely different than it did just a couple weeks ago. Do you like keeping up with some of your favorite artists? 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It'll take you right to it. 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
1: Good morning, Granger. I'm up this morning headed to work. Have a great day. Keep up the good work.
0: Appreciate you. 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

0: number one for new country. Ann Hudson coming in with the latest Nashville updates. And what do you have for us today?
1: Oh, man, Granger, I never like sad breakup news, but unfortunately there is some. I'll tell you coming up in your Nashville news next.

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1: Hey, thank y'all so much for sharing Saturday here with me on After Midnight. Before you take off and get this weekend started, let me remind you, God is great and he's worthy of our praise. I'm Granger Smith coming to y'all from the Yee Yee Farm in Central Texas. 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
1: Okay, arguably the MLB's most famous player made his debut on this day. You know who that might be? 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I got a suit.

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101.1 WNOE, New Orleans, number one for new country. I appreciate you listening here late on a Friday, early on a Saturday. Where do you have After Midnight turned up tonight? My number's 866-607-8383. 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
1: Hey, why are you awake right now?
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0: One WNOE, New Orleans, number one for new country. Ann Hudson is coming up next with all the latest from Nashville. Ann, what's on your radar today?
1: Dan Granger, I hope Clint Black's okay to cancel a show. I'll explain. Coming up in your Nashville news next. Here we

101.1 WNOE. Okay, y'all, this show of Saturdays After Midnight is officially over, but I want to remind you, there's another show just kicking off right now on Yee Yee Radio. I'm continuing all of these conversations over there. To find me there, just go to Yee Yee

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2: With Bobby Bones. Hootie and the Blowfish performed at Windy City Smokeout in Chicago on Thursday. That's super cool. Was a big Hootie fan. Darius Rucker had this song back in 2013 that went number one. We'll do a throwback. Here is Wagon Wheel on the Country Top 30. And

0: 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That's Be By You.
1: We got a request now. This is for Alan listening in Macon, Georgia. He used the hashtag Country Top 30 to ask for Mackenzie Porter and Dustin Lynch at Thinking About You.

Yeah. My life.

By request, that is Luke Bryan, "I Don't Want This Night to End." Now, Jason Aldean was getting some rest and relaxation doing that thing where they feed pigs on the beach. That's pretty cool. He was on some island doing that. I've never done that, but that seems super neat. His Songs About Us tour kicks off Thursday in Maine, and Jason Aldean is at number 2 now with Don't Tell on Me here on the Country Top 30.

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3: 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She is currently on her Cloud 9 tour. If you want to see if there are any tickets left, go to MeganMaroney.com. Here is Megan Maroney with this week's number one song. New to number one this week, it's Megan Maroney with Beautiful Things on the Country Top 30. You still

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Plenty going on this weekend. Running those Bulls, that went down a couple hours ago. Also got GalaxyCon, that's at the convention center today and tomorrow. A lot of big names at it, like William Shatner and Kevin Smith. Here's John Morgan, it's Kid Myself.

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101.1 in WNOE. I like people who are problem solvers, like Zach Top here. When he couldn't afford a guitar player for his band, he just learned how to play himself. It's South of Sanity. 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

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Still plenty of time this summer to get out for a little adventure, which we can fund. 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

Pedery, Miro, Carrier. 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

0: 101.1 WNOE. That's Bailey Zimmerman at Chevy Silverado. My name's Corey and Paul. Thanks for listening at your job in Metairie. You do what?
1: I'm a locksmith.
0: Ah, so people who get locked out, you help them back in.
1: No, I'm a shop manager.
0: Oh, so you're the head honcho.
1: Well, if you want to be, yeah, I guess so.
0: No, you're the boss, man. You can fire people, right? Because if you can fire people, you got the power. You are legit.
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101.1 in WNOE at her wedding a week ago Friday, serving chicken nuggets with caviar on it. Definitely sounds like a rich person food. It's Taylor Swift, I Knew It, I Knew You.

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Kicking off the Great American Fill Up Monday. That's 13 chances each week, did $1,000. So you can go on an awesome road trip. Starts Monday morning at 8. Here's Tyler Hubbard.

0: 101.1 at WNOE. Bunch of talented artists going to be in the same spot this September in Vegas at our iHeartRadio Music Festival. Lainey Wilson, Cardi B, Snoop Dogg, Kenny Chesney here. 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

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You a fan of this song, MacArthur? It all started with the conversation that Hardy had with Tim McGraw. Hardy's actually going to go into detail about that tonight with Wayne Deontay for Country House Party. That starts at 7.

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1: Hey guys, it's I Heart Country on The Verge artist Stella Lefty. Boston is a song I wrote when I was waiting on a guy who was picking me up. I couldn't stop thinking about him, and this is what I was feeling while I was waiting for him. Here's my song, Boston. On a

0: guys, it's I Heart Country on The Verge artist Stella Lefty. 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

0: 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Don't you?
1: 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It's been over a month now. We still don't know who Brett Eldridge married. No face, no name, nothing. How much longer can this go on for, this mystery lady? Here's Luke Combs at BYU. Kind of like

0: 101.1 WNOE. My name's Corey, and thanks for having us on this weekend. Would love to hear from you, where you're listening at, what you're doing. 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If you're in the doghouse with your lover, this is a way to get out of it. Send me a message saying you love them and you want to keep dating them. You know, that'd be probably a good message. So, Jonathan, you are listening in Lacombe doing what?
1: Slinging tomatoes and Mento produce.
0: Oh, yeah? All right. Sounds like you're stuck in a salsa disaster film.
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101.1 WNOE. It's going up in price tomorrow. We might want to pick up some today. The Forever Stamps jumping from 78 to 82 cents. 6 increase in 5 years. At this point, mailing that one birthday card kind of feels less like a nice gesture and more like a tiny act of luxury spending. Here's Ella Langley.

101.1 WNOE. A big Alan Jackson fan. They're doing a bobblehead night for him in Atlanta for one of the Braves games in August. Maybe you want to get to that. Collect that. We'll pay for the gas to drive there, the tickets, $1,000 with the Great American Philip. When Monday morning at 8 with Bobby and the crew. Here's Luke Bryan. Denim cut.

101.1 WNOE. You a fan of the show Shark Tank? I am. I just get mad when I see an idea I thought of getting a lot of money. It's like, I should have followed through with that 10 years ago. So Mr. Beast is going to be a guest judge this season. So the people pitching ideas, they have two goals now, get funding and somehow leave with a private island. Here's Jason Aldean.

0: 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My name's Corey. 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Catherine, thanks for listening. And Slidell, what you got planned for the rest of the day?
1: I'm babysitting a 3-year tonight.
0: Really? Oh, that doesn't sound fun. But then again, I guess you could put them to bed at, what, like 6 in the crib and then just do whatever you want at that point?
1: Oh, no. Well, she's 3 and a half. No, she runs. She plays.
0: Oh.
1: She talks a lot.
0: That sounds exhausting. Like, I'm already worn out for you.
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That's Phone, Keys, Walt, Lainey Wilson, and John Mayer. This right here, a little preview of our iHeartRadio Music Festival happening in Vegas this September, because Lainey's a part of it, so is Kenny here. Gosh, you should look into going. It's going to be a lot of fun.

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Plenty of time this summer to load up the car and just drive somewhere with kids. Do an adventure. 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We'll fund it. Great American Philip, your chance at $1,000 starts Monday morning at 8.

101.1 WNOE. Going to be a little selfish and play my favorite Jake Owens song for you right after this. It's George Burge and Luke Bryan. Ride, ride, ride.

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0: Moving on. 101.1 WNOE. That's Josh Ross. Hey, how you look? My name's Corey. Thanks for listening. Allison, you're checking in from Metairie. Done with work for the weekend. Nice. What do you do?
1: I'm a pharmacy technician.
0: You know, I've got so much respect for you and your profession because, I mean, you do so many jobs. You're a part healthcare worker, part cashier, also part therapist for those people who swear they got a text that their prescription was...
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I thought I posted a really funny video yesterday. A lot of people seem to like it. Not my boss. See for yourself. It's all by TikTok Graham at Corey on Radio. Here's Kane Brown, a woman.

0: 101.1 WNOE New Orleans, number one for new country. Kate in River Ridge, you went to a party yesterday and you're a little hungover. You're kind of struggling, right?
1: I'm one of the people who like is at the party till the end usually.
0: Hey, you know what? I'm right there with you. I'm usually that person too. So, hey, I totally get it. Thanks for having us on this weekend in River Ridge.
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The Kokomo Stroll, downtown Covington. Live beach-inspired music, awesome drinks, and so much more. It starts tonight at 6, downtown Covington. Got a lot.

101.1 WNOE New Orleans, number one for new country. You know, I feel like there are so many awesome collabs happening lately. This one, of course, is another one. Lauren Elena and Chase Matthew, they're on 101.1 WNOE right now.

0: 101.1 WNOE New Orleans, number one for New Country. Victoria, what's up in Chalmette?
1: Well, I have to brag about it, but I got a $100 tip at work last night.
0: Love it. That's awesome.
1: Right? Tell me about it.
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0: 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It is that simple.
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1: 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Here's my song, Boston. On a train.

101.1 WNOE. You know, maybe you've done this too. Yesterday, went to the grocery store, bought a bunch of things to cook for dinner, only to get home and then order something off Uber Eats. 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

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And look, I know I hate to talk about Monday on a Saturday, but here's the thing. This coming Monday, something really cool is kicking off right here. The $1,000 Great American Fill-Up. 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

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I know it might be a good weekend to like catch up on something on Netflix or Hulu. It's like thunderstorms kind of on and off all weekend. 101.1 WNOE, New Orleans, number one for new country.

0: 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Melissa, what's up in Slidell?
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